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1: 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Enjoy.

Baby, this is the new Soul Mix. I'm your host, DJ Siphene. And of course, you're listening to the one and only WYXR Memphis. That's right. It's the station with the city's soul. How y'all feeling? I hope the rain ain't get y'all down too much. You know, we need a little rain every now and again. Balance that thing on out. You heard me. Thank y'all for tuning into the show. If you don't know, this how I does it. Every Friday night, I play soul, R&B, and alternative hip-hop for the late night hour proper at 11 p.m. starting this thing off with new music. Here's new music from God. This is WYXR Memphis.

0: Yeah, you know I like me a little R&B vibe, you know. What's happening with you? This is the New Soul Mix. I'm your host, DJ Siphene. And of course, you're listening to the one and the only WYXR Memphis. That's right, it's the station with the city's soul and jazz. That's just how we do it. I play soul, R&B, and alternative hip-hop for the late night hour proper. Every Friday night, top of the hour, I got new music. Start this thing off with God. New music from Tank and the Bang. And here's new music from Lucky Day. 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
2: I thought we said forever.

always talking about God. She's saying this and she's saying that. They really just mad cause they climbing up the ladder. They pockets getting fatter and you are even madder.

Yeah, that's hot. Okay, I see y'all. That's what's happening. What's good? This is a new Soul Mix. I'm your host, DJ Siphon A. That was new music from God. He got a new project out called Fatter. It's tight. I'm digging it. You know what I'm saying? It got really great tracks on that thing. Make sure you go take a listen, cop them things, spend the coins with the artists. You heard me. This how we do it. Every Friday night, top of the hour, I play new music. So if you got new music, holla at me. I'm on IG at The New Soul Mix. That's TheNewSoulMix. And while you're there, shout out WYXR as well. They're at WYXR_Memphis. Every Friday night, I play soul, R&B, alternative hip hop for the late night hour, starting that thing right at 11. Let's switch the vibe up just a little bit, you know what I'm saying? I'm feeling my feels. This is WYXR Memphis.

Yeah, you know what I'm saying, like dance hall. We're gonna keep it nice and easy like that though. What's good? This is the new Soul Mix. I'm your host, DJ Siphon A. I'm out this thing, but I'm back and I'll be back Friday, 11 p.m. right here, WYXR Memphis 91.7 FM. It's the station with the city's soul. Thank y'all for tuning in to the show. I holla at you. Y'all be easy. Peace.

Hey, Bryson. I just want to let you know you're not a cool person. You invited me to come out to LA, and the next morning, you told me to get up and get out and call for my own ride when I was half awake. I sat at the end of that bed, and I took a picture with that little dusty ring, if that's what you're mad about. But I was half awake. But how you did me was so disrespectful. 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And then for you not to even tap in and say, hey, you good? And that's just f***ed up. Come to Cali, so remember this is my hood.

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1: Charles Lloyd here with the river behind me, hometown, Memphis, WIXR 91.7. We love it. Thank you. Signing off, Charles Lloyd.

0: Okay, let's see. Have any of you seen the split on MTV, a video that my first video?
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This is a song that I played when I was 17 years old. And you can call it rock and roll. And this is how I played as a teenager.

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0: Hey now. It's your pal Robert Gordon from Tuesday Afternoons at the Idle Hour. I don't know how to work the controls. I don't know what I'm going to play. And no one's going to make you listen. See you there.
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Let's see if this. Oh yeah, here's one I've never performed before on stage. I wrote this song, Johnny Cash Loves Trains. So I wrote the Johnny Cash train, and when I called his company, they told me they were flattered. I don't think they've ever heard it, but they have heard it in Sweden because I get royalty checks from it. Yeah.

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2: Cordell is back. This is unusual. I rarely ever do an encore. Because I don't know any more songs. I've just written 400, and y'all, I don't think y'all would want to stay that long. But I'm going, I want to dedicate this sincerely to all of you.

Thank you. That truly is how I feel about each one of you for being here tonight. Thank you.

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1: And I'm Apollo.
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1: First, we heard Frozen Fun by The Clears.
0: That was off of their album, The Clears, released here in Memphis on Smells Like... Smells Like Records this week in 1997.
1: Then we heard Photo Lie by Digital Leather.
0: That was off of their album Warm Brother, released on Fat Possum Records this week in 2009.
1: Then we heard Comeback Kid by Sleigh Bells.
0: Alexis Krauss, the lead singer of Sleigh Bells, had her birthday this past Sunday.
1: Then we heard Weird Forest by Dim Stars.
0: Yesterday was Richard Hill's birthday from the Voidoids television, Johnny Thunders and the Heartbreakers, Neon Boys, and that was his group Dim Stars with Thurston Moore from Sonic Youth. And he had his birthday yesterday. I think I said that.
1: Then we heard Entity by Thighmaster.
0: That was off of their album Now For Example, released this week in 2019 on Goner.
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0: Today is Ben Colley's birthday, the trumpeter of The Barcades. We're going to let this song play out, and then we're going to hear The High Mark.

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1: We started the set off with Hey Boy by the Highmarks.
0: That was their single released this week in 2019.
1: Then we heard Lewis Boogie by Jerry Lee Lewis.
0: This past Tuesday was Jerry Lee Lewis's birthday. Also, I'd like to mention that my dad also had a birthday this past Tuesday, and his name is Jerry, too. And he has a show here as well, Sunday nights from 8 to 10 p.m., called Without a Net, and it's really good, and you should listen to it.
1: Then we heard Sally Was an Angel by T-Rex.
0: This past Wednesday was Mark Bolan's birthday, the frontman of T-Rex.
1: Next we heard It's All Mine by Jerry and Louie.
0: Terry and Louie.
1: There's a little mark there.
0: Okay. That was off of their album 1000 Guitars, released this week in 2018.
1: And then we heard Team So by The Apples in Stereo.

0: started this set off with Back of the Car by Big Star.
1: Tomorrow will be Jody Stevens' birthday.
0: Next, we heard Nothing to Be Done by the Pastels.
1: That was off of their album, EP, compilation of EPs, Truckload of Trouble, released this week in 1993.
0: Then we heard I Just Can't Be Happy Today by The Damned.
1: This past Sunday was Monty Oxymoron's birthday, the keyboardist of The Damned.
0: Then we heard Goddess on a Highway by Mercury Rev.
1: That was off of their album Deserter's Songs, released on V2 Records this week in 1998.
0: Then we heard Modern Girl by Sleater-Kinney.
1: Carrie Brownstein's birthday was this past Sunday.
0: Then we heard Trash by Suede.
1: This past Tuesday, Brett Anderson, the singer of Suede, had his birthday.
0: And we're currently listening to the theme from Hell's Angels by The Barcade.
1: And one last time, Ben Cawley, the trumpeter of The Barcade, is having his birthday today.
0: Up next is Frankenstein Rock by Eddie Tumblr.
1: He doesn't have a birthday this week. I think we know why we're playing that song. Stay tuned for Caribbean Soul with Antonio and for more great music here on WYXR.

Bienvenidos. Bienvenue. Today we continue celebrating Hispanic Heritage Month with a focus on the African influence. It's a cut from Yuri Ventura's aptly named Herencia Africana, my favorite awesome album of all time. Caribbean Soul, your host Antonio Quinn.

morning, folks. This is Davey Ray Bennett, and this is How Gravity Works at 91.7 WYXR, the station raised by sound. I hope you're enjoying this fall weather. A lot different than what we've been having. I actually wore a hoodie today. Let's listen to some Idris Muhammad to start the morning off. I know you thought this was the Beastie Boys, but it's Idris Muhammad. This is Lauren's Dance.

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1: Producing

From listening to records, I just knew what to do. I mainly taught myself. And, you know, I did pretty well, except there were a few mistakes that I made that I have just recently cleared up, you know. I'd like to just continue to be able to express myself as best as I can on the instrument. And I feel like I have a lot of work to do still. You know, I'm a student of the drums. And I'm also a teacher of the drums, too.

And I would like to be able to continue to let what is inside of me, which comes from all the music that I hear, you know, I'd like for that to come out. And it's like, it's not really me that's coming. The music's coming through me. The music's coming through.

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1: And my name's Davey Ray Bennett. This is How Gravity Works, 91.7 WYXR. We first heard Lauren's Dance by Idris Muhammad, a drummer from New Orleans. Then we heard Maps by the Yeah Yeah Yeahs. And finally, we heard DJ Shadow doing Building Steam with a Grain of Salt. Next, we're going to hear this polyphonic overtone singing I found this week by this lady named Anna Maria Heffley. This is some wild stuff. It's like notes over the... She can sing two notes at once, and one's higher than the other. Anyway, figure it out. How does gravity work? I have no idea. Let's go.
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1: Yes, this is How Gravity Works, Saturday morning, October the 3rd. At the top of that set, we heard Ritus featuring Anna Marie Heffley doing that polyphonic overtone singing I was talking about, wild stuff. Had some juice harp in there, some hurdy-gurdy, some harpsichord. Then we heard Fin del Mundo by Cuco and Bratty. And then finally, shout out to T-Mac, who requests a song every Saturday. I played Big Rig by Jimmy Buffett. Next we have some Cure. I hope y'all are having a good Saturday morning, getting out, finding things to do. My friend Shell, who has Vagabond Verve at 6 p.m. later today, told me there's a lot going on today, but I don't know specifically what it is. I'll find

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1: All right. This is How Gravity Works. I'm Davey Ray Bennett, your host. We heard A Forest by The Cure at the top of that set. Then we heard Other People by Beach House. And then Frog by Isotope, somewhere between 1973 and 1976. You guys stick around after my show. You've got another hour with me here at How Gravity Works, but then I'm going to be producing for Pastor Juan Shipp on his show, A Gospel Talk Back in the Day. I'm not sure what we're going to play yet, but Pastor Juan will school me on that here shortly. This is a shout-out to my friend Christopher Robin. He introduced me to this band, Satchel. It's a 90s rock band. Check this out.

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one make me love my baby. 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
1: WYXR. My name is Davey Ray Bennett. We're listening to How Gravity Works, and we're currently in a submarine deep in the depths of the ocean. So, that set, we heard Trouble Come Down by Satchel. Then we heard The Call by Broken Social Scene, their very newest album, Remember the Humans. They're going to be at Mempho Fest. Then we heard Good Woman Blues by Petey Wheatstraw. Could be from Ripley, Tennessee. Could be from Cotton Plant, Arkansas. At any rate, we're listening to Kicked It in the Sun by Built to Spill now.

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Gotta love it.

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I'm Davey Ray Bennett. 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We're standing out in the woods right now, and we just listened to... well, at the top of that, we heard Kicked in the Sun by Built to Spill. Let me turn these dogs down a little bit. Then we heard Minute by Minute by the Doobie Brothers. Yeah, some yacht rock. And then we heard... Mr. Radio just now by Electric Light Orchestra. First time I heard that, I thought my radio wasn't in tune properly. Yeah, I'm going to feed the dogs here, and then we're going to listen to a little Feist from like 2005, I believe.

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1: 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This is How Gravity Works. I think I'm going to start backwards this time because that was just a disturbing song I just played. Shout out to my friend Lloyd Gigg, who sent that to me this week. Some people don't know they're making song requests when they send me things, but I play it anyway. That was To Keep My Love Alive by Blossom Deary. Blossom Deary sings Broadway hit songs. Before that, we heard Controlling the Sea by Flotation Toy Warning. And at the top of that set, we heard Gatekeeper by Feist. Now we're going to hear, wow, something from my teenage years, a little Fugazi

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1: The station raised by sound. My name is Davey Ray Bennett. You're listening to How Gravity Works. If you haven't been to the station, we're in the Crosstown Concourse Atrium. If you've never been, you should come check us out this Monday, October 5th, for the WYXR 6th birthday party. My friend Pastor Juan has been to all five of them they've had so far. And yeah, it's from 6 to 8. If you want to get in the group photo, it's at 6:45. Jamie Harmon's going to be taking the group photo. All right, let's listen to some more music.

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1: Oh, yeah. We're cooking up some things, replacing brains and whatnot. Let's see here. At the top of that, we heard Go Down the River by the Heavy Heavy. Then we heard Everybody's in the Mood, Howlin' Wolf. And then after that was a cover of Everybody Wants to Rule the World, Tears for Fear song by Joseph. And I'm going to say goodbye to you guys. I'll be on the next show with my friend Pastor Juan. But hope y'all tune in next week for How Gravity Works. And great to be with you today.

0: And it is 12 o'clock. Yes, it is. And it's time for Gospel Talk back in the day with 1D. And guess what? Guess what? I've got a producer with me today. I got Davey.
1: Hey, Pastor Juan. Thanks for having me on.
0: The man with the gravity.
1: Yeah. Trying to figure out how it works.
0: Yeah, trying to figure out how the gravity works. I guarantee you. And it's tough, too.
1: It's working against me with
0: you,
1: this.
0: You know, there is a place where you can go and throw something in and it goes absolutely crazy.
1: Yeah, there's a particle separator.
0: Yeah. Gravity. Oh, what about gravity? I can understand now. I can understand why your show is called How Gravity Works. Because we'll never be able to figure it out, will we?
1: Right. Do you remember the gravitron from the fair?
0: Yeah.
1: Hold you against the wall.
0: And you're stuck there and you can't move.
1: Yeah.
0: I remember all of that good stuff.
1: Right.
0: So good to have you with me, Davey. Yeah. We're going to be playing some great gospel music, and let me say this. We will be 6 years old.
1: Woo! Let's go.
0: On Monday, we're going to be six. Yes, we are. Monday, October the 5th. Oh, that's tomorrow is Sunday, and the next day is Monday. And it's going to start around about 6 o'clock, 6 o'clock in the afternoon. And we're going to take
1: cupcakes.
0: Pictures. We're going to have fun.
1: True.
0: And we're going to have food.
1: All
0: that. Only thing, I don't know. Usually, you know, Crosstown Brewery kind of throws in a little bit.
1: I've heard that was going to happen.
0: Yeah. It's good to have friends, ain't it?
1: I can't partake, but hey, I can't either.
0: But, you know, I've never been one of those that could handle that kind of stuff. But, you know, that's just me. That's what it is. We're going to get started with some great gospel music. Around about now, we're going to be coming on with the very first one, and we're going to hit it right now.

0: All right, Rudolph Stanfield and the New Revelations Choir starting the show off today. Come and go with me. I got a better place for you if you just come and go with me. I guarantee you. And you know something? There is a much better place than where we are right now. I can guarantee you that. I believe that it says this place is, the streets are so clean and so beautiful, they look like gold.
1: Wow.
0: Oh, ain't that's going to be sharp, ain't it?
1: That's amazing.
0: Well, I tell you what, if we take care of what we got now, the Lord will really bless us. So let's check out Ken Donohoe.

0: Hello and good afternoon. This is Robert Claiborne. Just calling you to let you know that I'm really enjoying the show on the Saturdays at 12 noon. Great show. Thank you, Mr. Ship and company.
1: And thank you, Robert. Certainly appreciate that. And that was Ken Dono that you heard just a few minutes ago, the Earth Song. Actually, you know, Michael Jackson put that out, but I tell you what, I like Ken Dono a little bit better because, to me, he just puts his heart into it. And yeah, sounds so good. Oh, don't forget now, Monday, 6 o'clock in the afternoon.
2: Happy birthday to you. Okay.
1: All right. Thank you, David. That sounds good to me. Oh, which reminds me, I have to be careful because I hear that our CEO is in the building. And he always like, runs the clock up on me, too.
2: It's like breathing down my neck.
1: Oh, no, like, not really.
2: Like, oh, wait, he's right there.
1: Oh, we have a studio full of young people looking good, too.
2: Hey.
1: Oh, wow. Hey, hi, everybody.
3: Hey.
1: Oh, wow. Looking good, too.
2: Yeah, yeah.
1: Well, I used to be that young.
2: Absolutely.
1: So happy to have you with us today.
2: Yeah.
1: We're going to be doing some great stuff today, telling you all about it. And that reminds me about, have you got a bicycle?
2: Robbie does.
1: He got a bicycle.
2: Yeah, I saw him.
1: Well, I tell you what, Critical Mass has got something going on.
2: Cool.
1: It's going to be happening on the 10th of this month.
2: Oh.
1: And now, the question is, do you have a bicycle? The first thing is, no, I ain't got no bicycle. Okay, borrow one.
2: Yeah.
1: Go borrow one from somebody somewhere. Or you can even rent them because they have bicycles, you know, stuck around everywhere, you know. Rent your one. Let me ask you another question. Do you have a helmet? You know, when you were playing football, you can use that too, you know, as long as it's a helmet on your head. So,
2: Pastor Juan, I know where I live, there's like bikes hanging on the walls.
1: No kidding.
2: The people that moved in, they haven't touched in,
1: wow,
2: you know, 5 years since they lived there.
1: Uh-oh.
2: So if you're out there and you got a bike hanging on the wall, you haven't touched one.
1: There you go.
2: You need to tune it up.
1: Yeah, it up because October the 10th down at Wiseacre downtown.
2: Is it Wiseacre? Okay.
1: Yeah, Wiseacre downtown.
2: Yeah, that's right there.
1: 2 o'clock p.m.
2: on 3rd.
1: It's going to be on.
2: Yeah.
1: Oh, yeah, it's going to be on. That's at 398 South B.B. King Boulevard.
2: B.B. King Boulevard, Highway 61, the Blues Highway.
1: Wait a minute now. Okay.
2: Well, it's called B.B. King.
1: That's what I thought.
2: Yeah.
1: You know, yeah. So because his name is Blues, I don't do blues too good. I do gospel.
2: Oh.
1: But anyway,
2: get
1: your bicycle and come on down. That's what you do. And have yourself a good time. And good. It's good exercise for you anyway.
2: Yeah.
1: Okay, so that'll work. Who we got in here with us? Young lady, go get to that mic right over there.
4: Uh-oh.
1: Yeah. And tell us, what's your name?
4: Oh, I'm sitting. Okay, I'm Tasha Peter.
2: You can
1: Tasha?
4: This is like
1: Tasha,
4: so
1: happy to have you in the studio.
4: Thanks
1: with us.
4: Me.
1: So what's going on, Tasha? What you want us to know? Anything you're doing that's special today?
4: I'm getting put on the spot here. I don't know. Anything special? We're just touring crosstown.
1: That's what
4: we're
1: it's all
4: Memphis.
1: About. See, there
2: Are
1: you go.
2: I've
4: never
2: Memphis?
4: Been to
2: Memphis.
4: No, I'm not from Memphis. I'm from Pennsylvania originally.
1: No kidding.
4: But we're all coming from L.A.
1: Wow.
4: To visit, and we all work as music supervisors in Los Angeles.
2: West Coast.
1: Whoa. Music?
4: Music.
1: Music.
4: We all love it.
1: Supervisors?
4: Yes, that's right.
1: Okay, what is that?
4: That's a great question. We help place and license music in TV shows and film, and there's people that do ads and commercials.
1: Hey,
4: and
1: that's
4: video
1: fantastic.
4: Games and if you ever watched a movie and you thought, wow, I love that song and that scene, we've helped. One of us has helped do that.
1: Guess what? I don't know whether you were involved in any of this or not, but I have an artist. Her name is Elizabeth King.
4: Oh, yeah.
1: And guess what? She was featured. Her music was featured on NCIS.
4: Oh, I actually worked on CIS.
1: See there?
4: Vegas.
1: See?
4: But not the original. Not the original show.
2: Small world.
1: Yes, certainly is.
4: A spinoff
1: version. So who do you have with you?
4: Well, I'm going to come they're going to have to come speak for themselves because I got put on the spot.
1: You want them on the spot,
4: they're waving
1: huh?
4: me off. You want me to introduce you guys?
5: That'd be great.
4: I don't know everyone's last name, though. So this
1: but that's
4: is
1: all Taylor. Give a first name.
4: Okay, I got Taylor.
1: Taylor.
4: Rowley?
3: Yes.
4: Taylor Rowley.
1: See?
4: Trinity. Daniel Robinson.
1: Okay, all right.
4: We actually all just met this yesterday.
1: Hey, that's fantastic.
2: And
1: that's
2: you're all supervisors?
4: We're all supervisors.
1: That's
4: yeah.
1: what it's all about. That's
4: it's
1: what
4: a good
1: it's
4: time.
1: All about. So you're from Pennsylvania.
4: I'm from Pennsylvania.
1: And you've been to L.A.
4: I live in L.A. now. Yeah, we all
1: make
4: live
1: up
4: in LA.
1: Your mind now.
4: Well, I bopped around a lot. I did go to school in Nashville, Tennessee. So
1: oh,
4: I have spent
1: wow.
4: some good time in Tennessee.
1: You just get around.
4: But just never made
1: you?
4: It over to Memphis. I know. Kind
1: now
4: of
1: you're here.
4: Now I'm here. Thank God.
1: And you know something? We have so much for you to see here in Memphis.
4: I'm excited. So we've seen a lot, and we've only been here like what? Not even 24 hours. So.
1: Well, you've got Stax Museum that you must see.
4: I think
1: see.
4: That's on the list.
1: Yeah, then you've got the Civil Rights Museum
4: that's
1: you've
4: right.
1: got to see. And then there's, what's the Peabody and watch the ducks as they come from, you know,
2: Redneck,
1: all of that kind
2: Redneck
1: of good stuff.
2: Redneck Disneyland.
1: Yeah. And
2: the Bass Pro Shop.
4: We did hear about the Bass Pro Shop pyramid.
1: Be careful now. Sometimes, you know, people act crazy down there. They want to go fishing in the pond. Yeah. All that kind of good
4: that's
1: stuff.
4: That's what I'm going
1: to
4: do.
1: That's what you want to do. But we do. We have a lot for you to see. And then, of course, we've got Elvis Presley.
4: That's, yeah. We talked about Graceland.
1: And you know what they did? They brought his plane and set it up down there. So you'll see the jet. It's down
4: that's
1: there,
4: crazy.
1: Too.
4: That's
1: yeah,
4: that
1: it
4: the
1: is.
4: Thing we have
1: yeah.
4: to pay extra
1: yeah.
4: for to go see. Now, I guess the only other question is, what's your favorite food place here?
1: Oh, good grief.
2: Well, I'm a pescatarian, so it's hard to say.
4: We got two pescatarians in the house.
2: Okay, there's a what's the name of that beets place yeah. over on Central? It's
5: wild
2: got beets. Wild beets.
5: Soulfish
2: is good, yeah, but wild beets is like all vegetarian. Well, but it's not all vegetarian, though. They have meat options.
1: If you're a vegetarian, listen to him.
2: I don't know.
4: Okay.
2: Listen to him.
4: I want to listen to you.
1: Now you're getting to the real meat of the thing now. I love Mexican.
4: Yes.
1: I love briskets.
4: Yes.
1: We have a fantastic brisket place over on Young and what is it? What's that street that goes north and south? Yeah, Cooper Young area. It's a lot of good eateries over there.
2: Okay. Is it Bain's Barbecue? Is
1: yeah.
2: that?
1: Yeah, I think that's it.
4: Spot,
1: I think
4: Charles?
1: That's it. Yeah, yeah. And
2: Statue of Johnny Cash out there too.
1: And we have great barbecue at what is this over here on Parkway near
5: we got the Cayman Cozy Corner.
1: There you go. Yeah, Cozy Corner.
4: Cozy
1: yeah,
4: corner.
1: Yeah, that's cool too. It's so many here. It's hard.
4: Yeah,
1: it's
4: hard
1: to just say yeah.
4: Yeah,
1: yeah.
4: yeah.
1: yeah.
4: And so if we have to try them all.
1: If you like chicken, there's Gus's. Mm-hmm. Gus's has great chicken and
4: fried chicken.
1: Oh yes, oh yes.
4: Maybe we have to go there.
1: Well, we're so
4: we don't have enough time to go all these places.
1: Well, how long are you going to be here?
4: Well, I'm only here till tomorrow afternoon, tomorrow night. I think these two are here till Monday.
1: Oh, they get a chance to really get around.
4: They got a little more
1: yeah,
4: time.
1: You're going to have to do yours fast.
4: Yeah, so I have to eat like every hour.
1: Yeah, something like
4: I'm
1: that. That'll work.
4: Let's do
1: That'll
4: it.
1: Work. We're so happy to have you
4: Thank
1: in
4: you
1: our
4: for
1: city.
4: Having us.
1: And we hope and pray that your stay will be fantastic and you'll always remember so you can come back again.
4: I think we definitely will. This is very memorable, very amazing. Such a cool space. Thank you.
1: Well, thank you so very much. We appreciate that. We're going to get back to some more great gospel music right about now.
4: I miss my

0: and A Walk in the Light with Charles Pope. And you know something? I'm always messing up. That's just what I do sometime. And that record, you know, I always play as much as possible vinyl records. And sometimes, you know, those things just act crazy on you. So I had to switch off. But I tell you what, I think I got it fixed. And so we're going to let you hear it anyway, okay? So we're not going to do it right now. But because I think we want to remind you of something that you probably have forgotten about. I'd just like to remind you.
1: Your car has one last great trip to take, straight to support WYXR. We'll pick it up, you'll get a tax break, and the music keeps rolling. 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
0: And no sense in you just letting that car sit in your driveway or in your backyard or on the street doing nothing. And when it can be doing something that will help keep WYXR doing what it's doing. Also, now, if you want to now, you can call us right now, because you can, you know, call us at this number,
2: 901-460-3031.
0: Call us and let us know you got it there for us, and we'll come and get it, and you don't have to do number, just point it out, said, this is it right here. Sign the paper over to us, and we got you covered. That will keep us doing what we're doing. Oh, also, you can use that same telephone number if you're enjoying the show, no matter who is, whichever DJ you're listening to. If you can always, you know, text them and say, I love what you're doing.
2: Yeah.
0: Use that same number to do it.
2: 901-460-3031.
0: And I guarantee you, you will be happy that you did. We're going to get back to great gospel music.
2: Wait,
0: remember,
2: a second.
0: We were. Yeah,
2: weren't,
0: okay.
2: Weren't
0: okay.
2: We going to say, sing happy birthday to somebody?
0: Oh, yeah. See that? See, yeah. I'm always messing up. See, I'm always messing up.
2: No.
0: Yeah, I do that. I just can't help it sometime. We got some birthday people we got to talk about today. Now, somebody's birthday is tomorrow, so we're getting to jump on that.
2: Okay.
0: And that's my friend, Sadie. Sadie Grant. Oh, wow.
2: What a good name.
0: Yeah, Sadie. Yeah, hey, that sounds good, don't it?
2: It does. Yeah.
0: And then Grant, you know, always.
2: Grant.
0: God
2: like
0: is always
2: Carrie
0: granting
2: Grant?
0: Us something. Yeah, like. Look, no, I got something better. God is always granting us something.
2: Oh, yeah, that's
0: I
2: true.
0: Love them Grants, you
2: that's
0: know.
2: True, yeah.
0: I love you, Sadie. And we're going to say happy birthday to you in a minute. Also, my granddaughter out of Plano, Texas.
2: Plano.
0: Her
2: yeah.
0: birthday was this week. So we're gonna
2: happy birthday.
0: We're gonna have to sing happy birthday to him. So get ready, Sadie. Get ready, Ayana. This is just for you.

0: As Marianne Williams and Wake Me, Shake Me. You know, I don't want to miss nothing. How about you, Davey?
1: No, wake me up. Wake me up
0: right.
1: For it.
0: I don't want to miss nothing. Wake me, shake me, shake me real good. You know, that was done back in the late 60s and 70s, somewhere along in there. Wow. Fantastic artist, Marianne Williams. Yeah, fantastic young lady. At that time, she was really, really, I think we have to say the late Marianne Williams now.
1: Oh.
0: Yeah, yeah. But in the meantime, we'd like to remind you about something right now.
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0: And we love you too, Clover. You sound so good. Yes. Yes. Back to great gospel music.

0: All right. We finally got it going there. That was the Bible Believers. You know, David, we had them with us.
1: That's right, doing, 2 weeks ago.
0: Yeah, doing our fundraiser, trying to remind people to help us to reach 100%, and it worked too.
1: That got me. That honestly got me emotional when they were here singing.
0: Yes,
1: it was all a cappella,
0: and they did it a cappella. Yeah, it was
1: beautiful.
0: It really was. And we're going to get them back in here again too.
1: That's awesome.
0: Yeah, I'd like to get them back in and let them do some more a cappella work like that.
1: That
0: was really fantastic. And that was their rendition with the music, and it was called Planted. Fantastic group of young people doing a great thing in the name of the Lord. And that's what it's all about. It's what it's all about. We're going to continue on with some great gospel music. Are we ready? My producer. Davey is producing for me today. We're having a good time, too. We're having fun.
1: Yeah.
0: What we got coming up?
1: Pastor Juan told me to just pick out a song. And I'm on side. We're going to listen to the Bell Singers from album Count Your Many Blessings. This should be 1, 2, 3.
0: Okay.
1: That's the 1, 2, 3. Yeah. It should be Live Your Life. I'm like trying to count the lines on the vinyl here.
0: Yeah, you know, sometimes we had a problem, especially when the writing is so small. Let's go ahead and let's do it right about now.

0: All right, and that was the Bell Singers coming your way. Live Your Life. Yeah, my producer, he got so involved in that music, he forgot all about it.
1: Forgot to turn it off.
0: No problem. So what about something about the Bell Singers you wanted to...
1: Well, the lead vocalist was Patricia Artison.
0: Mm-hmm, mm-hmm.
1: And then it says Danny Bell.
0: Yeah,
1: And they are. And then you just told me during the break that they are from Memphis.
0: That's right. They are Memphis born, mm-hmm. Memphis bred. Yeah.
1: Yeah.
0: Fantastic group of young ladies. And I've had the opportunity of working with them as well. They are a fantastic group.
1: Yeah, and 1993 is when mm-hmm. this was recorded in Sacred Love Records.
0: Yeah. Mm-hmm. Without a doubt. And, you know, we want to remind you once again now, Critical Mass is sponsoring this thing because they are bicycles.
1: Love bicycles.
0: Bicycles. I love bicycles, too, but I can't bicycle like I used to. You know, I have a bike, okay, mm-hmm. and I have one with all that little fancy stuff with the little, shockers
1: shocks
0: and all, yeah. And it's supposed to help you to really, really be a good bicyclist, right? That's what it's supposed to do, right? But now I found out after I've gotten up a little in age, you know, them heels is pretty tough to climb.
1: I've seen you get around in the studio, though. You're like Flash Gordon in the studio.
0: Yeah, but climbing them heels is something else. So do you have a bike? If you don't have one, you can borrow one. If you don't want to borrow one, you can rent one. But the main thing is to get one and grab your helmet. Get your helmet, too. And meet us at Wiseacre Downtown.
1: Reflectors, horn.
0: Yeah, all that kind of goes. Have that stuff on there. And October the 10th, we going for a ride.
1: Yeah.
0: We going for a ride.
1: I might get in on that.
0: That's going to be a lot of fun. Yeah. You know that? It's going to be a lot of fun. So meet us at 398 South B.B. King Boulevard. And, you know, David like to say, the blues. How you doing, David?
1: What is
0: the
1: that?
0: The blues, B.B. King Boulevard.
1: Oh, yeah, the blues highway.
0: There you go.
1: Highway 61, yeah.
0: Right here in Memphis, Tennessee. That's on October the 10th now, and it starts at 2 o'clock p.m. Get that bicycle and head on down that way. You're going to have yourself a real good time with the rest of the cyclists as they pedal their way around the city. How about that?
1: Yeah, that sounds good.
0: It's going to be real, real good. We're going to get back to some great gospel music around about now. And I think that we're going to kind of do one of my old ones there. How about that? What do you say about
1: that? Yeah, we're
0: going
1: to do from this album, The Divine Spirituals. Yeah,
0: how about
1: that? Yeah.
0: That kind of sound familiar to me. We're going to hit it right now.

0: And that was the Divine Spiritualettes, and they were coming your way with Sinner Man. Now, that was done back in the middle 70s, and Cora was one of the lead singers, but that was her daughter, and fantastic voices the young lady had at that time, and they were very young, still in school, and it was just a wonderful gospel group coming your way. I want to remind you of something that you need to know about.
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0: And this is the only chance I've had to tell you how much we appreciate each and every one of you who worked with us and donated during our fund drive, our fall fund drive. We certainly appreciate all of you, all of those who worked with us here at WYXR and gave a donation, whether it was little or much. It allowed us to reach our goal, and we thank you so very, very much, because, you know, without you, there's nothing that we can do. So we'd also like to remind you for our appreciation of you this coming Monday. We're inviting you to come to our birthday party. This will be our sixth birthday party, and it's going to be Monday, October the 5th, starting at 6 o'clock p.m., Come on out and enjoy at the station. Come to the big plate glass window. You'll get a chance to see a lot of our DJs that worked so hard to bring you great music, great information, great interviews, and all of that. You'll get a chance to meet them and talk to them, shake their hand, and all that kind of good. So we'd just love for you to be out here with us. And we're going to be taking our annual picture in front of the studio like we always do. And we want you to be in that picture as well, because, you know, we love to put that picture of you and us, you and us, on our webpage. And I guarantee you, you know, it's a fantastic thing. Jamie, our photographer, who has a studio right here in the Crosstown Concourse, is going to be taking the pictures, and he's a fantastic photographer, I guarantee you. So make your plans to be with us this coming Monday at 6 o'clock p.m. from 6 until 8. And we have a few refreshments for you, too, as well. So come on out and be with us. You'll be glad that you did. Now, we're going to get back to some more great gospel music that'll be coming your way, because it's, you know, I know you say, just like my boss tell me all the time, you love to talk, don't you? Yeah, I love to talk. David don't like to talk like I do, so you talk a little bit, won't you?
2: I'm okay. I didn't know you played trombone back in a jazz band when you were
0: Yes. Music was just in my family. We had a lot of musicians in our family that played the piano, the organ, the tuba, the drums. We just have a musical family. And so I was a trombonist. I played trombone, and we had a fantastic jazz band during our school days. And then after school was out, the jazz band played for various organizations until, guess what? The money wasn't the best, so they started joining service and all that kind of thing, and it just ruined our little jazz band. But that was all right. It's okay. So that's what happens when you're in music. Music is kind of a rough thing there, you know, in order to really get it going. I would love to have been in an organization like Dave Brubeck and all of those guys, but, you know, it just didn't happen.
2: Right.
0: So I'm where I'm supposed to be right now.
2: Yeah.
0: So what we got coming up next?
2: We have the Pilgrim Jubilees.
0: Oh, yeah. Now, that's from way back in the day. Yeah, that's a group that has been singing a long, long time, way back there.
2: They're Mississippi, right? Mm-hmm. Or at least the label.
0: Yeah, well, the label is, but I don't think they were there. But let's go ahead and let's hit it anyway and see what they sound like now.
2: Okay.

0: All right. I'll tell you the truth. We did three in a row that time. Davey had me going that time. He said, I'm going to do three in a row. I said, oh, no, I like to talk, you know, but he said, three in a row. So we started off with the Pilgrim Jubilees from way back in the day, the old ship of Zion. And then we came back with Kadarius Price. I'm determined. I got great determinations. I'm going to end this. I'm going to stick right there. I'm determined to get there. And then we went to the Winans. Question is, and that question is for you. Are you going to leave him? Are you going to turn your back on him? My answer is no.
1: No.
0: Yeah. Will I stay with him? Will I honor him? The answer is yes.
1: Yes.
0: Oh, yeah. I love that. So I think David's doing some great picking there. I like that. He's doing all right for us today. Robbie been in here. You know that, don't you?
1: Oh, Robbie, yeah. I saw him earlier.
0: He messed with the clock, too. The clock is ticking on us.
1: Hmm.
0: He do us like that. Every time he come in here, he just runs that clock up. We're gonna have to have somebody to talk to him about that because it don't make sense for him to run the clock up on us like that. But he do it. But he's the CEO, you know. He has the...
1: We enjoy visiting with him.
0: Yeah, we love it. And I like to pick on him, too.
1: Yeah.
0: I like to pick on him. That's just me. I love to pick on him. But a friend of mine was passing through one day, and this is what he said about us.
2: 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Don't touch that dial.
0: And that's right. Don't you touch that dial because we got great gospel music coming up again. And we're going to go right and dive into it right now. We're going to hit it.

0: All right, we did two in a row that time, and I got to tell you something about these last two that I just did. First of all, we did the Jubilee Hummingbirds, and Jesus Is Enough. And then we did Elizabeth King, Whenever He Calls Me Home. Now, something special about that is because December the 6th, they're going to be in the green room right here at the Crosstown Concourse. Oh, yes.
1: Oh, wow.
0: Oh, yes. And along with them, it's going to be Mountain Man. Now, Mountain Man is a fantastic artist all by himself. He is a fantastic artist.
1: You brought him in here one day.
0: Yes,
1: I remember that.
0: Yeah. So the Mountain Man is going to be with us. And then we have a special guest that we're not going to tell you who it is right now, but we have a special guest that's going to appear on the program, and you're going to be so surprised and so happy to see them. It's going to be just outrageous. So that's December the 6th at the Green Room right here at the Crosstown Concourse. Now, on December the 5th, you'll get a chance to see the Mountain Man, Elizabeth King, and a few of the Jubilee Hummingbirds in the Listening Lab.
1: Well, that sounds like a good variety.
0: Yeah, you get a chance to talk to them and ask them how they got started and all of that kind of good stuff, who wrote their music and who did this and who did that. That's going to be December the 5th in the Green Room. So we're going to be telling you all about it as time gets closer. It's going to be the Christmas rendition that's coming your way. You're going to really enjoy these fantastic artists, and especially our special guests that will be coming your way as well. We'd like to remind you about something that's going to be happening this coming up December.
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0: All right, all right. And we started off with Put It All in Your Hands with the Florida Mass Choir, which was done back in the day as well. And then we went to I'll Fly Away. And this is one of the, by the Mountain Man. We were talking about Mountain Man going to be with
1: That's right.
0: Going to be with Liz and the Jubilee Hummingbirds. And here he is now talking about I'll Fly Away. So he'll be there as well on December the 6th. And he'll be in the listening lab December the 5th. You get a chance to talk to him. But I don't think many have had an opportunity to sit down and just have a chat with Mountain Man. He's been singing for a long time. If you haven't had a chance to meet him or talk to him, you're going to be surprised to meet him. He's a fantastic young man. And we look forward to seeing you on December the 5th and the 6th right out here at the Crosstown. You know, a lot goes on out here at the Crosstown Concourse. They got some music going on just about all the time in the green room or the theater. If something happened, or at the listening lab, because we have stereo sessions that goes on in the listening lab, WYXR.
1: The last one I saw was Quick.
0: Yeah, something like that.
1: They were one of the last people on stacks, and then the finances went down, and then two different labels picked them up right after that. But anyway, I saw that at listening lab.
0: Yeah, so you get a chance to learn a lot by just being a part of the listening lab. And if you subscribe to our newsletter, we keep you up to par on a lot of things that's going on out here at the Crosstown Concourse. And now at 2 o'clock, Baroque Down Palace is going to be coming your way. Now, that one thing about Pat Sansone, he plays that good old stuff as well with different vibes and stuff. He loves going back into the day as well. So, you know, stay tuned. Don't you dare touch that dial. Just keep it right where you got it, and you get something different and...

0: Mason, I don't think I don't know exactly when he's going to tell you all of it, but from 10 o'clock until noon every Saturday, you can help Davey figure out how gravity works.
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0: 301. That's right. You can text us anytime. You can do that even right now. If you're enjoying Gospel Talk back in the day, you can text us. Yes, 901. Yeah. And there now, you know, there's no such thing as long distance. None of that. So all you have to do, no matter where you are. And that's another thing. No matter where you are, WYXR, Raised by Sound, is with you. 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
1: That's it.
0: And you can listen live no matter where you are. You can be in Timbuktu. You can be in Australia. You can be in France. You can be anywhere.
1: Or they could do something else, too, if they missed your show.
0: Oh, yes. Yeah. Tell them how they can do that.
1: They can go to the archives. And it's all alphabetically ordered, too. So look for the... look for the G's and Gospel Talk back in the day.
0: Well, you know, the best thing to do is just look for the Saturday. Go to Saturday and you grab all the shows. Then you can decide which one you want to listen to because every show is archived. And you can go back and listen to it again and again for at least a month or so anyway.
1: And there's a guy that does that. I don't remember his name, but I met him at the listening lab. The guy that curates.
0: Yeah, gets all of this done. And so that's why we always asking you to donate to us. You don't have to wait until we have a fund drive going on. You can donate anytime because it costs money to keep this station running, archiving stuff. And then this is one I like to always remind you of. Every time we play music on this station, we have to pay for it. Mm-hmm. We have to pay the Musical Union. We have to pay BMI. We have to pay CSAC. We have to pay ASCAP. Mm-hmm. We have to pay all of those because whatever Musical Union is on that label, we have to pay because that's how the artist gets paid for their writing of these tunes. So, yeah, we do that, and we want you to keep us doing what we're doing because we don't want to leave nobody out. Ain't that right? We want to pay everybody, If we're going to play their music, we want to pay them. So that's what it's all about. That's why you're listening to WYXR 91.7 FM, and we're asking you to donate. We do that twice a year, and then we remind you all year long that you don't have to wait until the fundraiser to donate. You can donate anytime. Just any time and any amount. Any amount from a dollar up will do. Will help us keep doing what we're doing. Let's go back to some great gospel music roundabout now.

0: And, you know, that's going to kind of take us out of here. Davey, I appreciate your being my producer today. Yes, I do.
1: It's been a pleasure.
0: I have really enjoyed you. Thank you so very much for hosting with me.
1: Well, thank you for teaching me how to produce.
0: Oh, listen, Ed. We are so happy to have you with us today. Want to say your good days to everybody, because since you've been here for a long time now, I know it's about time to go.
1: Yeah, I'm sorry I didn't get the request in earlier. I'm going to put that on next week. I saw the text from somebody. But please tune in to Pastor Juan's show, Gospel Talk, back in the day, every Saturday from noon to 2. It's been a pleasure producing with you today, Pastor Juan, and I look forward to doing it again in a couple of weeks.
0: And thank you so very much. I'm looking forward to your being with me again in a couple of weeks. That would be fantastic. And as we say, I'm going to pray for you. I want you to pray for me. And I want you to, you know, go to the sanctuary of your choice tomorrow. Worship and praise your God. And when you do that, then you'll be doing something for everybody. And just as the OJs say, I will definitely be praying for you. Have a blessed weekend.

0: You've been listening to Gospel Talk Back in the Day with Juan D., also known as Pastor Ship. I hope something has been said or done that will make your day more meaningful. Go to the sanctuary tomorrow and worship and praise your God. Just like Johnny Ray Daniels, he'll tell you and show you exactly how to do it. Tell them, Johnny.
1: Thank you, Lord. Thank you, Lord.

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3: 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I am your host, Patrick Sansone, here with another hour of music from the 1960s and 1970s, music that incorporates orchestral elements into the arrangements or has some influence from the classical world, folk, rock, pop, soul, and all genres in between. And let's just get right into some music. This is David Bowie from the Ziggy Stardust album, Moon Age Daydream, here on the Baroque Down Palace.

That is the artist known as Phillimore Lincoln with a song called The Plains of Delight. This is from an album that he released in 1970 called The North Winds Blew South. Phillimore Lincoln, his real name was Philip Kenora, and he was a session drummer on the London scene in the mid to late 60s, kind of in the jazz rock genre. Played with Brian Auger and Trinity, Graham Bond. I think he might have had some connections to the early days of Traffic. But regardless, he made this one album as a solo artist, which came out in 1970. And soon after, in the mid-70s, he dropped out of the music biz. And as far as I know, did not release any more music after that. But he did leave us with this one album that is kind of a mixture of both psychedelic Baroque pop and some heavier blues and jazz influenced tracks. A really interesting artifact from that period. We started the set with David Bowie from his album The Rise and Fall of Ziggy Stardust and the Spiders from Mars. And we heard the track Moon Age Daydream, released in 1972. Produced by David Bowie, along with co-producer Ken Scott, who had previously worked with the Beatles and also worked with Pink Floyd around the same time. And the string arrangement was done by Bowie's guitar player, the great Mick Ronson, augmented by penny whistle and saxophone played by David Bowie himself. After that, we heard the band Fallen Angels with the song Your Mother's Homesick 2 from their self-titled album from 1967. Psych rock band from the Washington, D.C. area. I think they only made this one album. After that, we heard McDonald and Giles with Flight of the Ibis from their self-titled McDonald and Giles album from 1970. They made this album shortly after leaving the band King Crimson, which they were members of for the recording of the debut King Crimson album In the Court of the Crimson King. Michael Giles is the drummer for King Crimson and for McDonald and Giles, and Ian McDonald, multi-instrumentalist, playing guitar, piano, organ, flute, clarinet, and several other instruments. And this particular song, The Flight of the Ibis, bears a very striking resemblance to a song that would be on the second King Crimson album called Cadence and Cascade. And we ended the set with Phillimore Lincoln and The Plains of Delight. And let's get into our next set, continuing this theme of the UK pastoral progressive sound. This is a band called John Plum and a track called Alice here on the Baroque Down Palace.

0: That is the Philly Soul group, the Delphonics, with Hey Baby, from their final album from 1974 called Alive and Kicking. The Delphonics had been making records since the late 1960s with the producer and arranger and genius of the Philadelphia soul sound, Tom Bell. For this record, they worked with a handful of other producers and arrangers. And this track was arranged by pianist and arranger Caldwell McMillan, who also worked with Billy Paul, as well as Harold and the Blue Notes. We started this second set of music with the band called John Plum, and a single they released in 1969 called Alice, a pretty obscure project from the UK. Only released a handful of singles for the label run by the Yardbirds manager, Simon Napier Bell. A bit of obscure psychedelia from late 1960s UK. After that, we heard the artist Lynn Christopher and a song called Unrequited from her self-titled debut album from 1973. The album was recorded at Electric Ladyland Studio, produced by producer Ron Johnson, who would later go on to produce the first few albums from the band Kiss. And in fact, Paul Stanley and Gene Simmons from Kiss both appear on this album as background singers just before they formed the band. Also on the record are featured some heavyweight New York session players, including Hugh McCracken, who also played on Paul McCartney's Ram and some Steely Dan recordings, and the flautist and saxophone player Blue Lou Marini, who would go on to be members of both Blood, Sweat, and Tears and the Blues Brothers Band. The record did not do very well in the charts and pretty much lived in obscurity for decades, but a couple of the tracks from the album started to be sampled by several different hip-hop artists, renewing interest in the record, and the record was re-released 40 years after its initial release. We followed that with Peter Gabriel and his cover of the Beatles' Strawberry Fields Forever from a very curious album, the soundtrack to a film called All This and World War II, which was released in 1976. A film pretty much universally panned by everyone. It was an experimental film taking footage from newsreels from World War II and also from Hollywood musicals from the period and combining them with covers of Beatle songs by people like Peter Gabriel. The Bee Gees appear on the record. Elton John, Jeff Lynne, the Brothers Johnson, Tina Turner, all appear on the record with orchestrations by the London Symphony Orchestra. Elton John's cover of Lucy in the Sky with Diamonds got some radio airplay, and there are a lot of interesting covers on the record for sure, including this one, hearing Peter Gabriel sing Strawberry Fields Forever with the London Philharmonic is extremely fascinating. But the project itself is pretty much forgotten, and the film has never been re-released on home video and was quickly pulled from theaters on its initial release. And that led us into the Delphonics and Hey Baby. And we are now going to take a short break, but we will be back with more of the Baroque Down Palace right after this.
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Welcome back to the show. Let's keep going with some more music with the Rolling Stones from 1967. This is Out of Time here on the Baroque Down Palace.

That is the band The Nice and their version of Leonard Bernstein's America, which was released as a single in 1968. The Nice were the first band of English progressive rock keyboardist Keith Emerson, who later went on to form Emerson, Lake and Palmer to great success in the 1970s. But in the late 60s, early 70s, The Nice was the platform for his keyboard playing, and this cover of the Leonard Bernstein composition, originally written for the West Side Story musical, was described by Keith Emerson as the first instrumental protest song, as a protest to the Vietnam War, which was raging on at the time. Leonard Bernstein was not a fan of this cover and actually prevented The Nice from releasing it as a single in the United States because he had heard about Keith Emerson actually burning an American flag on stage during one of their performances of the song. We started the set with the Rolling Stones and Out of Time, and the version that we heard is from their 1975 collection of rarities and outtakes called Metamorphosis. The song was originally recorded by the Stones in the mid-60s and including on their Aftermath album and their Flowers album in the United States, a version which did not include the orchestral backing, did have some marimba by member Brian Jones. But Mick Jagger produced a version of the song for a UK artist named Chris Farlow, which included the orchestral accompaniment. That version was the bigger hit of the song in the UK, also featured Jimmy Page on electric guitar. And the version that we just heard was the backing track from the Chris Farlow version, but with Mick Jagger on vocals, which was released on the Metamorphosis album in 1975. After that, it was Canadian artist Roger Rodier with Just Fine from his Upon Velvetour album from 1972. That was followed by an artist named Truly Smith and Taking Time Off from 1968, a single release. Truly Smith was a teenage record store clerk who was discovered and had a string of singles. She only had a very short career from 1966 to 1968. This track was produced by producer Mike Hurst, who had discovered and produced the early Cat Stevens records and features some of the A-list session musicians in London at the time, probably John Paul Jones from Led Zeppelin on bass. And we ended the set with The Nice, and that brings us to the end of another Baroque Down Palace. Thanks so much for spending this hour with me. It's always my pleasure to bring you this music every week. Check us out at Instagram for information about some of the artists we play and set lists. And please go to www.baroquedownpalace.com, where you can sign up for our monthly newsletter and stream archived episodes. And we are going to go out with a classic from Paul Simon, the title track to his album Still Crazy, After All These Years, featuring a beautiful string arrangement by the great jazz musician Bob James. This is Paul Simon here on the Baroque Down Palace.

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0: may now. You are now listening to the new Untitled Show with Tim and Steve. My name is Tim Prudhomme. Over here is Steve Shelley. Hey, Steve.
1: Hey, Tim.
0: Hey, Steve. We just heard a tune that was actually recorded right here in Memphis at Easley McCain, supposedly recorded over the course of 1 week. That was the White Stripes from their album, White Blood Cells, on the Sympathy for the Record Industry label. It came out in 2001. And the name of that song was Offend in Every Way, which reminds me of someone who is offensive in every way. Probably the most offensive person in the world. Yes, that goes out to him. And we have other songs, though, that are going out to people who are much more deserving of getting a shout-out. Steve, birthdays?
1: Yes, let's start off with a birthday, Tim. We've got Benny King celebrating his birthday today. And he was, of course, a legendary singer-songwriter, first with the Drifters and then later solo. And he was a co-composer of one of the biggest songs ever, the hit Stand By Me. But we're going to listen to Benny King with his tune, What Is Soul?

0: You're listening to WYXR 91.7 FM in Memphis, Tennessee. It's the new Untitled Show with Tim and Steve. We just played Time Has Made a Change. That was Jimmy DeBeery. That's a 7-inch. It came out on Sun Records in 1953. It was also included on this recent Sam Phillips collection, The Man Who Invented Rock and Roll. This tune features Moses Vincent on the piano and was recorded in Memphis at Sun Studios in May of 53. When You Stop Loving Me, that's Cass King and the Country Drifters. That's from a Sun Hillbilly compilation that came out in Charlie in 96. And though Cass King recorded 8 tunes at Sun in 1955, they all sat on the shelf until the 80s when a few began trickling out on various Sun comps. He was eventually encouraged to come out of retirement, which led to his first ever album release in 2005 at the age of 79. Cass passed away 2 years after that. The True One, that's Gene Clark from the classic No Other LP that came out on Asylum in 1974. Before that, we heard Soul Is Taken Over. That's Henry Lumpkin. That's a 7-inch on Buddha that came out in 67. And we're pretty sure that Joey Levine has possibly an uncredited performance.
1: I think he pretty much did the whole song, but Buddha didn't always give credit where credit was due.
0: Right, it was a work for hire. So Joey made it, and then here it is, under the Henry Lumpkin's name. What Is Soul? That was Benny King from his What Is Soul LP that came out on Atlantic in the UK in 1968.
1: And Steve, next we're just going to do something entirely different. This is the Rondells from their Fiction Romance Fast Machines record that came out in 98 on some label called Smells Like Records. There's a tune called Drag Strip Race.

0: You are listening to 91.7 FM. That's WYXR in Memphis. You just heard Ain't It Hard by Sharon Jones and the Dap Kings from their album Dap Giffen with Sharon Jones and the Dap Kings from Daptone Records from 2002. Before that was Readings in Astrology by Jesse Anderson, 7-inch from 1970 on the Thomas label. That tune, Couldn't Tell, was written by Curtis Mayfield. And before that was a local boy, James Eddie Campbell, doing Gravity, 7-inch from the local label Loverly from 1996. That was recorded at Easley's in Memphis, before it was Easley Kane. It was Easley's. That was with Doug Easley on bass and Rick Steff playing the Easley Studio Mellotron back when Doug would let people play it. Before that was Desmond Decker doing It Make. It Make. Pronounce Jamaican patois, but that was the Israel from the album The Israelites on Uni Records from 1969. It Mick is Jamaican patois for That's What You Get. And you got the Rondells that started the set with Drag Strip Race. And back to you, Steve.
1: Tim, we're going to get back into celebrating some of these birthdays. Back thinking about Benny King again. He wrote this tune with James Bethea, and Led Zeppelin had a little fun with it.

0: 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We just played Dreadlock Holiday by 10cc. That's from Bloody Tourists. Came out on Mercury in 1978. And it features percussionist drummer Paul Burgess on cowbell, congas, marimba, triangle, agogo bells, and timbales. Happy birthday, Paul Burgess. Before that was The New Assassin by John Cooper Clark. That's from his Zip Style Method LP. Came out on Epic in 1982. John Cooper Clark is backed by the Invisible Girls, which was sort of an ad hoc group put together by producer Martin Hannett. Hannett plays bass and guitar on the LP, and again, birthday boy Paul Burgess is on the drums. In Some Room Above the Street, that's Gary Stewart. That's from Steppin' Out. That was his RCA Victor LP that came out in 76. Down on the Street, that's the Stooges, from some say the greatest Stooges album, Funhouse, that came out on Elektra in 1970. And we started off the set with We're Gonna Groove, that's Led Zeppelin from Coda, came out on Swan Song in 1982, and that was written, partially co-written by Benny King, originally as a song called Groovin'. And Tim, we're grooving out of here.
1: Yes, so everyone stay tuned for Shanksky Shuffle. We're going to leave you with this tune from Jimmy Campbell, one of my favorite albums that Steve has turned me on to since we started doing this show, an album called Half Baked, came out in 1970 on Vertigo. We will leave you with this, In My Room.

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0: revenge. I'm mad. 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
0: I need some get.
1: Time now is 4 o'clock on your dial. 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

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Tell a neighbor, tell a friend. They can put it on their phone and they can take the sounds that I'm putting down everywhere you go. Funk not only feels, it'll refill right here. Got something special today. We got a group of ladies here from Atlanta, Georgia that are promoting their new book. And we're going to talk about it a little later. We'll give you the name and everybody's name. But we're going to start it off with some good music going on. So buckle up, turn the volume way past 9, and let the vibes flow through the station that soothes the city soul and is raised by sound. 91.7 FM, WYXR, Memphis. Let's go.

You know, if you're not doing anything today, come down by the atrium. We're going to be discussing the book a little bit, and then after, we're going to have a little sip and sign out in the atrium. The name of the book is No One Said It Would Be Easy, A Woman's Story. A Sisterhood of Stories, Strength, and Shared Humanity. Curated by Karen Bass. We'll introduce the rest of the contributors to you in a little bit, but we're going to be doing this right here in the atrium. 1350 Crosstown Parkway, Concourse. We're right here for the next few hours. Let's get ready.

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Ow! Told you it was me.

0: 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Wait a minute, we don't want to jam. Calm down. 91.7 FM, BA the DJ. We're back, and we've got some guests today. We've got a group of young ladies that are here from Atlanta, and they're going to tell us all about a book that they just wrote. The name of the book is No One Said It Would Be Easy, A Woman's Story, A Sisterhood of Stories, Strength, and Shared Humanity. Good afternoon, ladies.
1: Hello.
0: Hey, how's it going?
1: It's going well.
0: Welcome to Memphis.
1: Thank you.
0: First of all, is this your first time?
2: No.
0: This is your first time?
1: No, I've traveled here before. Okay. However, yeah, it's been a while.
0: Okay. Mm-hmm. Well, welcome. Welcome. Give us your name. Tell us a little about what's going on. Let's get this thing on the road.
2: I guess I'll kick it off. Hi, I'm Karen Bass, and I'm
3: the curator of the book, No One Said It Would Be Easy, A Woman's Story. And Jay, we really appreciate you hosting us today on your fabulous show.
0: Thank you. Thank you so much. You're welcome anytime.
1: Hello, Memphis. My name is Sandy Gibbs, and I am one of the authors in the book. I have chapter 5, and I want you guys to stick around so that you can know how to maintain your joy, be resilient, and you will definitely be inspired by the end of this show.
0: Well, thank you guys so much for coming. We've got a couple others that are going to introduce themselves a little later in the show, but let's just get this thing started. How did this idea come about that we needed to put some stuff on paper and send it out to the masses? What was your first thought?
3: Okay, Jay, this is Karen. I curated this book because, like so many women, I lost my job in 2025. I was part of that big group of women. And so many of my girlfriends and even people I didn't know were coming up to me, and I said, you know, we are resilient, and this book, putting it down on paper, it's a love letter, in effect, to the strength and resilience of women and our stories. So I love writing, and I love collaborating, and this was just the perfect medium to see that through.
0: Okay. You're right. Women have been, and especially black women, have been, what's the word?
3: Marginalized.
0: Marginalized, mm-hmm. Devalued, you know, all the way through the election and the things that were said, and with the new administration, the elimination of DEI and everything. So there were a lot of people that were affected. I just had a very dear friend of mine that just succumbed to a stress illness because of the stuff that was going on with losing her job. Actually worked for ICE in the government. Mm. And because of the way that department changed and their focus changed, a lot of the employees were against what they were doing, and mm-hmm. they were being singled out, ostracized, and a lot of people, as a matter of fact, she was suspended indefinitely. Mm. And then just from the stress and what was going on, she was a type A diabetic. Stress and everything just took her away. So.
1: Right.
0: You know, it resonates with all of us, the things that were going on. So tell us some more what you got there, Sandy.
1: Well, basically, life is always life in. And I hope to, my story provides some insight on that, even though when life is lifing, there are parts of us that have been given to us through our parents, our grandparents. And so in my story, I talk about a traumatic event, and I speak and relate to my grandmother and tell her story, which she was born in 1920s, and the knowledge that she portrayed upon me. And I felt that that women around the world, young, old, et cetera, would be able to resonate out off of the things that she taught me. So I wanted to share those three important points that she taught me in terms of how to make it through life when life is lifing.
0: Okay. I just lost recently my mother, and recently right before that, my grandmother, who was well known here and actually nationally because her story was shared. And it's too bad you didn't get a chance to get her in here. She died at the young age of 103. And was the oldest licensed cosmetologist, we think, in the country. She got her first license, well, her only license, at 1945. And she practiced all the way through her 100th birthday.
3: Wow.
0: Still active, drove herself, lived alone, worked iPhone and everything, you know. And so she could talk through, she had seen so much in her lifetime. I mean, to go from before being born, before women's right to vote, all the way through civil rights and being able to see the, you know, Barack Obama inauguration. So, you know, she saw it all, and that would have been some good stuff to telling the story. So,
1: and that's important, right? Yes. And Ernst Grandma's awesome.
0: Oh, absolutely. Absolutely. I miss him.
1: Yeah. It's very important that individual women, everyone has an opportunity to tell their story either inside their family, you know, so that the legacy lives on and the strength lives on.
0: Mm-hmm. So you all agree with the fact that, you know, that black women and women in general are the, like you said, marginalized, devalued. And so, I mean, tell me some more about your journey and what got you to this point besides just your relatives, and what else? What else really brought you to really needing to put this on paper?
3: Well, I wanted to make sure that we put this on paper. We spoke briefly about it. Legacy. I also wrote about my grandmother, who was one of the first black person to graduate from a small college in Kentucky. And it's important for people to have these messages of hope. And I wanted to put this in writing for my father and for the rest of our family, because these stories, if you're not careful, sometimes die when our elders leave us. So, like Sandy, I'm madly in love with my grandmother. And I want to make sure that other people understand how significant her sacrifices were. God knows it wasn't easy. She's the one that used to always say that. Nobody said it would be easy, but do it anyway. And that really, I'm all about the collaborative win. So an anthology is a collaborative win.
0: Okay. Well, you've heard from Karen and Sandy. We've got much more coming up. The book is No One Said It Would Be Easy. It's available out there on Amazon. You want to go out and get a copy, or we'll be down here during the show and after the show. If you want to ride through the concourse and pick up a copy, we'll be here for a while. So let's pay some bills, and we'll come back and talk some more. This is BA the DJ, 91.7 FM, WYXR Memphis. Let's get back to it for a minute.

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0: 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BA the DJ back at you. It's 4:37. We got more music coming, of course, but we're going to get back on topic. We've got the ladies in here that we're just chatting it up, and, you know, the community is really supposed to be 6 degrees of separation. It's really only 2. We all going to be related before the show's over. You know what I'm saying? We just missed Big Mama and them at the last cookout. But anyway, back to what we got going on. Let me turn the ladies back on and get the music down. Hello, ladies.
1: Hello.
0: We got a new group on the mic, so why don't you ladies step up and introduce yourself to the listeners. Tell us a little about yourself.
2: Hey, hey, hey, Memphis. This is Charmaine Edmonds from Atlanta, Georgia.
0: Got all these peaches in the house.
2: I am the author of Chapter 4 in the anthology, No One Said It Would Be Easy. My chapter is not about a grandmother. It is about me, my life experiences, all that I have gone through, in short note, and the beauty of overcoming.
0: Awesome. So are you born and raised Atlanta, or are you a transplant like 99% of people?
2: Don't cut me off. Go Steeler Nation.
0: Oh, no. That's respectable.
2: Born and raised.
0: Really?
2: Yes. Okay. Steeler fan. But I've been in Georgia long enough to be a peach.
0: Okay. How long have you been there? Oh, you don't want
2: to.
0: Okay.
2: 40 years straight out of college.
0: Okay.
2: Where I attended the University of Pittsburgh.
0: You know what? I'm going to blow your mind. Cause
3: don't be a hater.
0: No.
3: This is okay.
0: I actually love the Steel City.
3: Black and gold.
0: I have relatives there. I've got some good classmates that live there, and I respect the Steelers. And, you know, the old head coach was my boy.
3: Okay.
0: We're members of the KA side together.
2: Okay.
0: Yes. Brother Thomas. Plus, Thomas. He coached here. He coached at Memphis State. Most people don't know that.
2: He did.
0: But all roads pass through Memphis. We try to educate the people that Memphis is the Mecca. You have to come through here on your journey at some point. Continue. Go ahead.
2: So it's I invite you all to come by and talk with us, pick up the book, share it with the women in your life that you value, because they would find value in what we've written. It's a story about women. It's a story about life. It's a story about resiliency. It's a story about victory. And it is, I think there's a beauty in storytelling, and it's almost a lost art. We want to hold on to our stuff.
0: Okay.
2: But if when we go, our stories go with us unless we leave them for someone else to learn from and to be able to relate to.

0: Hello,
1: How are
0: hi
1: you?
0: Memphis. I am awesome.
1: She was in here doing some, I don't know, man, some tantric yoga stuff behind me. Foot
0: Trying
1: was
0: not to fall
1: behind her
0: over these
1: head.
0: cords
1: I
0: with
1: was
0: these
1: like, oh
0: heels.
1: Lord, what's going on? Vinyasa.
0: Oh man, not the vinyasa. Oh, hey Memphis. My name is Anisha Wharton. I am hailing from Atlanta, but I'm also by way of Pittsburgh, Pennsylvania. I grew up in Pittsburgh. Go
1: What is
0: Steelers,
1: this?
0: black and gold forever. I actually forgot that Char was from Pittsburgh until she said it. I was like, oh yes, black and gold, black and gold.
2: Black and gold.
0: But yes, I had the great fortune to be invited to participate in this anthology book by our friend and curator Karen Bass. And the chapter of my book is The Weight of Unfinished Dreams in the Shadow of Aging. I am approaching my fifth decade of life, and there is something I think that happens in your spirit as you approach that age. And when Karen invited me to participate, it kind of just all came together. Like, what does that mean now to turn 50? Like, I look in the mirror at myself and I'm like, oh yes, 30, 25, you know, whatever. People always say, saying to me, you have such a young face. But I think as a woman and as a professional woman, there's so much of who I am that's tied into what I do, that's tied into helping people, that's tied into the purpose that I have of helping to develop medicines for people with cancer. I'm always doing things, I'm always running. And sometimes when you just sit down and just rest yourself, you realize how much time you've spent helping other people when you needed to help yourself through X, Y, and Z, right?
3: Great point.
0: And I think in that you start to grieve a life that you may have missed out on because of the things that you were doing for others, the running that you were doing, the work, long hours, long hours of work, the stress, all the things. And you start to think of, okay, Lord, you know, what do I do now? What can I do of the dreams that I had for myself in my 20s? What is still possible of those things that I might still want to do? And so in my chapter, I talk about that grief, the realization that time may not be on your side still. We talk about the grief that results from survival, because a lot of us are just surviving day by day. And then just, I think the awakening of, okay, life is not over at 50. What more can I do? You know, what capacity do I have? What do I need to do for myself to give myself more time and space so I have the energy to move forward in this next decade of my life? And so I was really excited to be able to participate in this book and to tell my story from that perspective. And I really hope that people who read it, they get a lot out of that, as well as, you know, get a lot out of the other chapters from the women in the book.
1: Y'all, these ladies gonna make me do the holy dance up and down my own studio. I'm like, they're talking to me. Oh my God, I'm not a woman. Can I get the last chapter? One
0: Absolutely.
1: dude.
0: Absolutely.
2: That is you can get
1: the next
2: one.
1: book.
2: There you
1: Okay, we're gonna follow it up.
2: There you go.
1: We're gonna I mean that. Wow.
0: It's some heavy stuff that I
1: That
0: think we all
1: is.
0: talk
1: That
0: about.
1: is. We spend one, life is so fleeting. I remember Miss Robinson, Michelle's mother, and she got, when she started getting sick, and she told Michelle, she said, "Ooh, that went fast." I was like, "Wow."
2: Yeah.
1: You know, I was like, "That went fast." And we get so wrapped up in taking care of others. I mean, and that's
0: Absolutely.
1: important. I just did the last 3 years of my life caregiving.
0: Yes.
1: And
0: it's a
1: I'm
0: journey.
1: still, I mean, I'm just
0: Decompressing.
1: decompressing, turning the corner.

0: getting back to the life that I'm used to. And you get so wrapped up.
1: Absolutely.
2: But the beauty of it is you realize that life isn't over.
3: Right.
2: And so all the things that you wanted to do, you can do. You can dance in the rain. You can, you know, swing from the chandelier, whatever it is you want to do. Life isn't over. We're still living. We're still here.
3: That's right.
2: And we may not be able to do all the things that we wanted to do or that we dreamed about doing, but we're still living. And there's new experiences to be had.
3: Absolutely. Mm-hmm. Wow. So you
0: People waving at us in the fishbowl. So are you the youngest contributor in this book?
1: I actually don't know who's the youngest.
2: What are you trying to say about me?
0: No, listen.
2: What was that?
0: No. Listen. No. All you all look wonderful. You're very well kept.
3: You started and stuff.
0: I just know from whence I came. Okay?
1: No, although I feel young at heart, I am not. Karen just let me know that our girl and co-author, Rashida, is the youngest.
0: Okay.
1: But yeah, we all have.
0: I was just wondering, you know, you're talking about approaching 50. I'm like, man, that was a nice era.
1: Time ago. Listen, when you're younger and you're like a young person and you think about this age, you're thinking, man, that's so far away. And then snap. You're there, and it's just like, man, how did I get here so fast?
2: Mm-hmm. But, you know, I'm going to answer that one. We may not be the youngest, but I am the youngest in spirit.
1: All right, girl.
0: Young in heart. I'm working on it. I'm trying to get it back. I really am.
1: Don't hurt yourself, brother.
0: Oh, well, listen.
1: I see you rubbing that knee like you need some Tiger Balm.
0: Always.
1: Like, no, you know what I mean?
0: No, that smells like old people. I got to keep it unscented.
1: Okay.
0: And, you know, some magnesium.
2: Listen, whatever it takes. Whatever, to keep it,
1: you know. Absolutely. I use all the things.
0: Are you kidding?
3: My knees are good.
0: Oh,
3: yeah. I still got
0: it. I almost said some of my cases. We on the air.
1: Yes.
0: All over the country. They'll be like, what?
3: What?
0: What did Sandy do? I was going to tell you what she was doing when I first met her.
1: Oh.
0: No.
2: T.
0: I said, I need to meet that lady right there.
1: She said, TMI.
0: Oh, I'm sorry. I didn't mean
2: that. You can take that one off the air.
0: No. This is live radio. We do it right. We only got a 7-second delay. Just don't curse. Don't curse. I don't have to hit the button. Hey, Ruth. Okay. So your chapter is?
1: My chapter is chapter 11, The Weight of Unfinished Dreams and the Shadow of Aging.
0: Okay.
1: And I started the chapter, actually, I had been having some really bad chronic sleep deprivation. I just, you know, work stress. I was going to bed at 9, waking up at 12, staying up 24 hours, going to bed the next night at 12 a.m., waking up at 3. So, and doing that for like a whole year. Like my brain was on fire, and I just remember waking up in the middle of the night one day, going into the bathroom, and I just started crying because I was so tired. My spirit was tired, and I felt like I needed to have an honest conversation with myself about what I needed to do for myself to get back into better alignment with my spirit.
0: Okay.
1: And I think in the process of me taking an inventory of my own life, I started to realize, Anisha, even though you are a natural nurturer, you love taking care of people and things, taking care of myself can't feel so indulgent. You know what I mean? Like a lot of times I would balk at doing the things that I needed to do for myself. I'm like, oh, I'll do that another day. And I know a lot of women, especially who are caregivers, who are mothers, who are just doing the things for everybody else, you put yourself on the back burner. And for me, I never had children because of a medical condition that I had. And I think the doing for other people was a way for me to satisfy that nurturing part of myself that I couldn't because I didn't have children.
0: Okay.
1: And there's a certain grief when you realize and you sit back and realize all the things that you gave away to others that you should have some of those given yourself. Like, I've had a wonderful life. Travel, wonderful friends, you know, doing all the things. I love that. But it's the, I think it's the self-awareness that I think you go through when you get to certain parts of your life that you're like, okay, let me just...
2: And Jay, before you ask another question, there's something that I wanted to say when we first came on.
0: Okay.
2: If you don't mind me saying it now. Ladies, this is October, where we celebrate breast cancer awareness.
1: Absolutely.
2: As a breast cancer survivor, I would be remiss if I did not remind you to go get your mammograms, ladies. Thank you.
0: My mother got breast cancer in 99, went into remission until 3 years ago.
1: Oh, praise the Lord.
0: And she was succumbed to it at 87, almost 88. Mm. But a very good, full life.
1: Mm-hmm.
0: You know, so I am definitely down with the breast cancer movement. So yes, ladies, make sure that you get screened. Make sure you get checked.
1: And nowadays, it only probably takes 10 minutes, I think, was my last mammogram a couple months ago. So it's a lot easier than it was.
2: Yeah, early detection matters.
0: Absolutely.
2: So thank be proactive and go ahead and make those appointments.
0: Okay. Well, awesome. We're in. We've gotten some more. We're going to hope you guys are enjoying it. Remember, you can text 901-460-3031. Just give your name, and if you have a question, text it in. We're going to take it on into 5 o'clock, and then we'll come back with some more discussion on the book. The ladies, no one said it would be easy. A woman's story with BA the DJ. 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

91.7 505. 1 hour down, 1 hour to go of the baddest old school R&B show in all the line. With a little twist, got ladies here from Atlanta telling us all about their new book, No One Said It Would Be Easy. They're going to come back in a few minutes and tell us some more about their different contributions to the book, and maybe I'll read a little excerpt. 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We got all kind of fun things going on. Too much to talk about. Memphis Fest is coming up next week. Raised by Sound Fest is coming up. We got a lot of big parties going on. And Monday, WYXR 6th anniversary. 6 years we've been on the air. Monday, October 5th, from 6 to 8 p.m. right here at the window. We're going to have all kind of goodies and popping bottles, and we're going to take our picture at 6:45. It will be a time, and thank you for supporting us these past 6 years. We got much more to go. Stick and stay with us, right? WYXR 6th anniversary party. What else? You can keep up with us on social media platforms, Facebook and Instagram, WYXR_Memphis, or on X, formerly known as Twitter, WYXR_Memphis, or you can do the analog thing. Just give us a call, 901-460-3031. 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All right. 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Donate. Join the crew. All right. Got a little more music, and we'll be back in about 6 minutes, and we'll talk some more. 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

0: WYXR 91.7 FM, 521 BA, the DJ. Coming back to the mics, back in the room with the ladies, the contributors to the book that we are bringing your attention to and giving you a little information on. No One Said It Would Be Easy, A Woman's Story, A Sisterhood of Stories, Strength and Shared Humanity. We've got Karen and Sandy here. Ladies, we're back. How you doing over there?
1: Good, we're back.
0: Everybody's good. Tell us some more about I see you've got all these, the authors on the back, and Shelley and Jennifer and Terry. We got Charmaine and Sandy's here, and what's that,
1: Sharon.
0: Oh, that is just Sharon. Mm-hmm. And Deborah, Kelly Martin, Rashida Parrish, Swan Lynn Rivers, and of course, Anisha Warden. Our mayor used to be A.C. Wharton, but he spells his name differently, has a H in it. So you're not related, but close enough. Anyway. So give us some more. Tell us about the other contributing authors and just give us some more information on the book.
1: Well, thanks for asking about the other authors. They all wanted to be here as well. I'll just go down the list. Kelly is in Colorado, and her story is really compelling about essentially learning how to speak at a late age and then ultimately becoming a speaker. Yeah, it's quite incredible. And then there's Swan Rivers. She's out of Dallas, Texas, and she is a dynamo super mother, IT person, just a survivor of many, overcoming many ailments. And her story is compelling. And then another, Sharon Glicksman, who is also in Texas now. She has overcome enormous physical illness and is also a businesswoman and yoga professional. And her story is very inspiring. We're so happy to have those ladies. And then coming back to folks in Atlanta, there's Rashida Parrish, and her story is one very personal of overcoming just a feeling of self and growing into that. And then in addition, Rashida and I went through yoga training together. There's some common themes in the book, a lot of women who have that kind of working background. Then there's Jennifer, who is a former Miami Heat's choreographer and dancer. She's overcome a lot of illness and is a survivor in every right. She could probably choreograph that song. We're blessed to have her as a part of our anthology. And then there's Dr. Deborah Henson, who is a mentor of mine and has written about how women can support one another, which was very important for this book. Who am I leaving out, ladies?
2: Terry.
1: How could I do that? Terry is my cousin. Terry is in Maryland, the greater Maryland, D.C. area. And we talked earlier about, impact of women. She's a federal worker. She's spoken about her career journey and all the things that she overcame. She's wickedly smart, and her story is very compelling. So, again, we're blessed to have Terry's story. And then, of course, you have the four of us here. So that kind of one other person. She didn't write a story, but she is my dear friend, and that's Shelley Michael. She wrote the foreword for us that really kind of summarizes how we all came together and how we feel about this collective of women coming together to overcome.
0: How long did it take you guys to compile the different chapters, and what was the brainstorming process behind the project?
1: Okay, so I am a former sales manager, and so I kind of looked at this process as managing a team, so to speak. And at times, I mean, these are busy ladies. Most of them are traveling around working, and so it was at times almost like herding cats. But I had a plan, and we had milestones, and I was pretty I'm not going to look at them now while I say this. I was pretty almost militant in how I was managing what we needed to do next. So
0: Karen, just, were you a taskmaster on this thing?
2: Yes, she was.
1: I will just leave it at that.
0: I see your bridle coming out of your bag over there. Whap!
1: Not quite that bad.
0: Not that bad?
1: No.
0: Come on, Sandy.
3: So, you know what? I would like to take a second and read to the audience just a part of my story. And the reason I want to read this to you is because so many of us have never been spoken, life has been spoken into us. And that was the thing that my grandmother did. And the backstory of this was, you know, her mom passed when she was born, and she was born in her 20s, died at age 99. And she was a great entrepreneur. And she ran a steakhouse, and in that I used to work or spend a lot of time there. And one day in the office, she told me, "You are really smart. The way you count and handle money is amazing for someone your age. I am so proud to have a granddaughter like you." Then she paused and looked directly into my eyes. "I want you to remember something. You can do anything you choose to do. Anything. If you don't know how, you'll figure it out. Never let anyone tell you what you can or cannot do." And she used to always tell me, "Don't let anyone define who you are." And for the audience and for anyone that's listening, if you take one thing away from my chapter, I want you to not let anyone define who you are, because, or anything, because situations and people will make you change, make you become somebody you're not necessarily proud of or you don't want to be. And the way that you do keep living intentionally, the way that you hold who you are, is by living intentionally, by living joyful and understanding who you are at the core of your being.
0: That's awesome. I think the beauty of the Black experience in a nutshell is that because of our circumstances and how we were brought together to make contributions in this society, the United States of America, the thing that's so important is that we've had to wear so many hats. Mm. You know, very, very few people have been able to finish the way they started. Mm-hmm. Because life keeps lifing, mm-hmm, and throws you curves, and we have to learn a different set of skills or, you know, a different way to be resourceful and still do the things that we do. And that's why, you know, all these different things that we see, I mean, we've gone from the slave trade to Jim Crow to civil rights, and we just keep reinventing ourselves.
3: Mm-hmm. Mm-hmm.
0: We keep reinventing ourselves from sharecropping to
3: and
0: everything.
3: And you know, I kind of want to disagree with that. I think we've always been intelligent, beautiful, smart, having the ability to adapt. And even now, with our, you know, we are up against the same things that we were against the 60s, the slavery, all of those things. And that's my whole point. We cannot even let, quote unquote, the man tell us who we are, who we can become, what we can do. And when people take their foot off our necks, that's what people are scared of. And when they take their foot off our necks, then it really allows us to flourish. But my point is, we can still mentally, emotionally, physically, and still work to become exactly what we know we are.
0: Right. Outstanding. Outstanding. That was Sherry giving us a little reading of her section on the book.
3: Sherry? Who's Sherry?
0: I mean, Sandy.
3: See, not Sherry. See, that's why y'all don't believe that story of origin.
0: Sandy. Sandy. Did I say Sherry?
3: Yeah.
0: Sandy.
3: It's okay.
0: Giving us an excerpt from her section, one of the things that she wrote. And when did this book first come out?
1: The book came out in July of this year. So you are the second major city on our tour. Yeah, we're excited to be here with you in Memphis, Jay. If you would indulge me, I would like to read a little bit from my chapter.
0: Absolutely.
1: As well. Oh, yeah. So kind of staying on the theme of grandmothers, I'm chapter one, and my chapter's called The Notorious LBJ, The Legacy of a Harlan County School Teacher. Harlan County is in Kentucky, and LBJ stands for Lucy Beatrice Jones. That's my grandmother.
0: Okay.
1: Just to give a little background, I'm going to kind of skip over her, well, just a little more background. Her goal was to be a school teacher her whole life long. And so this story is about that. So I'm in the section called God Bless the Child. Lucy was smart, but even more than that, she was relentless and determined once she set her mind on something. She had set her sights on becoming a teacher, and that was that. Nothing was going to deter her from her dream. She adored her family and did everything she could to support George, her husband, who was now making a good living for them working at U.S. Steel. In 1942, Billie Holiday's God Bless the Child came out. And along with that song came her ambition. That became the rally call to action. While growing up, I can remember her saying to me, God bless a child that has her own. Lucy began taking correspondence courses for college at night after working all day at the Family Plaza Grill, which my dad said never turned a profit, and taking care of my dad and his sister Selma. That is the grit and determination that became an example for her children and later her grandchildren. One summer, Lucy and her friend Ruby Love, who also wanted to become a teacher, went to Kentucky State, a public historically black land-grant university in Frankfort, Kentucky. This education, along with correspondence classes, enabled Lucy to become a substitute teacher in Barberville, the segregated black schools. She would still need more college education to become a full-time teacher. I'm going to leave it at that. It's just a snippet of her grit and determination. Even though she was a mother, raising two children, working all day in the family restaurant, she still at night took correspondence courses and found a way to sneak away with her best friend and get a little bit more education. Mm-hmm. And I credit her for that grit and tenacity that I have in me.
2: Okay. Awesome. Kentucky State Thoroughbreds.
1: Yeah.
0: Shout out to Coach Mo Maurice Hunt, graduate of Kentucky State, class of 64. He was my coach at Morehouse for football. Did two stints at Morehouse, and I was just with him last weekend in Jackson, Tennessee. So shout out to Coach Mo, Kentucky State.
1: That's awesome. Kentucky is a great state.
0: Okay. We had another excerpt from the book. Remember, the name of the book is No One Said It Would Be Easy. We've got copies down here. You can also get it on Amazon. It's an excellent page turner. It's only 140 pages, so you can get through it, but it's definitely got some great life lessons, and it's something that we can all use, some reaffirming of our place and what we were taught and what we need to be. So we're going to take a break, put some more music on, and we'll come back and wrap this up again. 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
5: WYXR 540 coming on down to final stretch. Got a little more music and then we'll close it out with our special edition show, talking to the ladies, the authors. No one said it would be easy, but Steve Lynn Morris, aka Stevie Wonder, Higher Ground, 91.7 FM.

0: 91.7, BA the DJ. We're back. The ladies from No One Said It Would Be Easy. We're going to wrap it up. Ladies, thank you so much. It's been awesome for you to come down and tell us about your compilation and what you were doing and what you're trying to accomplish. Give us a little more. Take us on to the end and tell us a little more.
1: Is called The Weight of Unfinished Dreams in the Shadow of Aging. I will read a section of my chapter called The Second Becoming. Okay, here we go. Perhaps the true purpose of grief that comes with aging was never simply to make her look backwards. Perhaps grief had come to introduce her to the woman she was still becoming, a version of herself that thrives after the chaos. A woman who permanently retires from placing everyone else's needs before her own and steps into a life where she chooses to put her oxygen mask on first. She creates a life centered on balance, clarity, harmony, and healthy boundaries that allow her to live in her true purpose without all of the extra noise. It was no longer a life dictated by survival or defined by the expectations of others. The vision of herself that she is building is rooted in the quiet confidence that she deserves a life that feels as full on the inside as it appears from the outside. And perhaps that is the point, because the dreams we carry at 20 are built on possibility. The dreams we carry at 50 are built on wisdom earned over decades of living that had finally given her permission to imagine a future no longer limited by the fears that once defined her past.
0: Outstanding. I know her.
1: That's my girl, Huda.
0: That's Huda Brown.
1: Yes, it is, my good girlfriend.
0: That's your girlfriend?
1: That is my come, road to ease.
0: Come here, girl. Come here. She's not hey, even Huda. Looking. Tell her, come around. Open the door for her. She has an interesting story herself.
1: Yes, she does.
0: She has an interesting story. But go ahead. Finish.
2: So this is Charmaine again, chapter 4. And my story is about my life and how it's in the span of several years. I was a caretaker for my mother with Alzheimer's. I battled cancer. I raised kids, held down a job, and went through a nasty divorce. And it all came at me at one time. And even during that time, I'm still choosing to be and do for everyone else. So a quick part of my book is on the victory and how I ended victoriously and stronger. So I'm just going to read a quick note that I think kind of resonates with me and a lot of women that have been through something, and they come out, they see the rainbow, and they get that pot of gold. The woman I am now is softer in some ways and fiercer in others. I no longer measure my worth by how much I can carry for everyone else. I measure it by how joyfully and honestly I'm living. Now the children are grown, the marriage is over, the house is quiet, and here I am. In the stillness of a clean house, eating watermelon that's not quite ripe on the days I want to, happy, satisfied, still dreaming, happier than I ever thought possible. And what makes me happiest now is beautifully simple, doing what I want to do, saying yes, saying no, trusting myself, honoring what makes sense to me, living a life that feels like mine and mine alone. I used to think that triumph would look loud like my ex-husband, victorious and dramatic. But sometimes triumph looks like peace. Sometimes it looks like health. Sometimes it looks like freedom. Sometimes it looks like a woman alone in her kitchen, deeply content, knowing she survived everything that was meant to break her, and still made a beautiful life.
1: Yes,
0: That's awesome.
2: Yeah, that's victory, and that's being persistent. That's staying through. That's, you know, at the end, you know, choosing me and the life that I want. And I wanted to say thank you to you for having us, for listening to our story, for being supportive, for the questions that came in, for the listeners that listened, and just you for just simply honoring our stories and our time. Thank you.
0: Well, thank you. You're more than welcome. Thank you, ladies, so much for coming. I mean, we can all learn something from someone else's story. And like we talked about, the degrees of separation, in walks the shark whisperer.
1: Yes.
0: The shark whisperer. I follow her story, and I'm like, you know, black folk ain't supposed to be doing it. But no, you had a Guinness World Record. Right,
1: yes.
0: So you've gone down. You've plunged in every ocean.
1: Yeah, first black woman to ever dive in every ocean.
0: Awesome. Oh,
1: wow.
0: And I was making fun. I was like, there she is with them damn sharks again. and then the shark was bumping her.
1: Right, bumping into me.
0: Yeah, no. So no, I have one of my dear friends is a scuba diver, and so he every spring break he goes and dives. He just somewhere off the Florida Keys, he went and spent like a week diving, and he's not a novice, but he's not as seasoned as you. But he likes it, and you know, if it gives you peace and you like to do, I'm too busy watching Sharknado, and, you know,
2: Jaws.
0: Right? And then they just showed the other day where on the East Coast, New Jersey, because of the floods, the sharks are swimming in the street. I'm not doing that. Yeah, the sharks, some bull sharks, weren't they? Yeah.
1: Sharks are in the river and the Mississippi River as well.
0: Oh, they can do fresh water too. They ain't gonna last if they live in the Mississippi, because the Mississippi is nasty. Okay? You'll come out a whole new animal swimming in the Mississippi. Well, thank you for to join us. So who do you know? Who you know?
1: Alicia is my sister friend.
0: Are you glamping with them?
1: Yes, she's
0: home. Oh my God. Look, these sisters out here rubbing sticks together.
2: Living life.
0: Eating poking beans from the can. Oh, you don't do that. You do. You cooking some real stuff.
1: Rainbow trout.
0: Oh. Okay, I'm going to drive through.
1: Yeah.
0: I'm going to come through and get a meal, and then I'm going to go to the hotel. Y'all tell me about it, because I need. I need a little support. I need some support. Thank you guys so much. Listen, no one said it would be easy. A woman's story, a sisterhood of story, strength, and shared humanity. Karen, Anisha, look, I was about to say Sherry, Sandy, and wait a minute. Charmaine.
2: There you go. You got it.
0: I got it.
2: You got it.
0: They're here. Their book is on Amazon.
1: Upstairs.
0: They're going to be upstairs by the Glam Bar. They're going to be up on the mezz for a while. They've got books. Come get a book. Get a signature. Take a picture. Tell somebody. We got it. Listen, time for me to go. My girl Michelle is next. Up, stick and stay. She's going to be giving you some alternative funky stuff. Remember, we're here. I'm here every Saturday from 4 to 6. The Lord willing and the creek don't rise. Bringing you the best in old school R&B grooves. In closing, as we always do, be kind, be loving. Do something for someone else without expecting anything in return. Surely your higher power will grant you peace and blessings for performing such a selfless act. I'm out of here. Michelle is next. Come get me, Mother Ed. Woo! Be blessed. I'm out.

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I'm bringing you the best in worldwide shoegaze, and I'm your host, Tejas Shell. This is Vagabond Verve. Right now we're walking over the all-famous and much-loved Cocteau Twins with Harold Budd helping them out with this one. Hope you're having a good Saturday. I am. I had a great morning drinking coffee with Davey Ray and Pastor Ship. Good coffee. Great company. I've got some more hits for you. We heard some Mexican, some Peruvian, some French, and some shoegaze in Urdu. The group Ardat. They are based in Los Angeles. You can check out what I'm playing on WYXR.org. It's all good stuff. 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

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Pretty neat stuff. 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

This has been a great Saturday. This gray weather really puts me in the mood for good music. How about you? All right, so before the break with Cocteau Twins, we heard from Pildora Letal. After that was Nabil with Lassim Ashams, an Iraqi-American group that rock, totally rock, so check them out. 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And I'm your host, Tejas Shell, every Saturday 6 to 7. And it feels good, it really does. Okay, after that was Champion with Petite Mort. If you know, you know. After that was Viento by the group Kaifanes. And then we heard from a Russian group, Yagoyabu. And their song with, in English, means go crazy. All right. Let me let the guitars whine and rock over Memphis Airwaves. Here we go.

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